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4: Loose weather for Espanola.
5: Cloudy, chance of showers tonight with a low of 16. Mainly cloudy tomorrow, chance of showers and a high of 24.
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0: Moose weather for Espanola.
4: Cloudy, chance of showers tonight with a low of 16. Mainly cloudy tomorrow, chance of showers and a high of 24.
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1: Cloudy, chance of showers tonight with a low of 16. Mainly cloudy tomorrow, chance of showers and a high of 24.
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Well, I'm gonna get up in the morning. Get the highway 49. Yeah, I'm getting up in the morning. Get the highway 49. Yeah, well, well, she don't pay for it, yo, no, man. Why, if you had to do, get in highway 49. Why, if you ever had to do, get in highway 49. Yeah, well, boy, she's trying to throw hold your wind down. I'm gonna wake up in the morning, play it long time. I believe I just my bed, Melvin. Play for me, I ain't gonna. 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Well, I believe I just my bed. Why not highway 49? Yeah, well, boys, I be rocking to my head. Play the wire, son, boy. 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

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I heard Mom and Papa talking. I heard Papa tell Mama to let that boy boogie woogie.

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31 on your ring. I'm a pawnbroker. What do you want on your ring? 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

Yes, I'm leaving. Leaving out bottom. And I ain't coming here no more. You know, you cry, cry, little woman, God knows.

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1: You know, we could just go up there and hang out.
0: Like, open the fridge and stuff, and there would be foods laid out for us with little pre-wrapped sausages and things.
1: Mm.
0: They have pre-wrapped sausages, but they don't have pre-wrapped bacon.
1: Well, can you blame them?
0: Yeah.

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1: Of course we would. We just need more.
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1: I'm Rosalind Russell. Prime Minister Mark Carney has wrapped his visit to the 2026 NATO summit in Turkey yesterday, announcing a series of new investments and initiatives. Among them is an agreement in principle with the Canadian company Telesat to provide military satellite communications in the Arctic, and an $800 million contract with a Norwegian company to procure long-range joint strike missiles, which will be used by our Air Force. Our Prime Minister also announced the extension of the Canadian-led Operation Reassurance until 2031, including plans to increase deployed Canadians to up to 2,600. The operation is our country's largest overseas mission, with officials saying it helps deter Russian aggression on NATO's eastern flank. Carney says with historic investments in new submarines, icebreakers, aircraft, and cyber defenses, we're a stronger and more capable member of NATO, adding a strong and confident Canada is taking full responsibility for our defense. Nickelbelt MPP France Gélinas will join residents in celebrating Lively's 75th anniversary. Gélinas will attend the opening ceremony tomorrow and participate in the anniversary parade on Saturday. She says the celebrations will bring together residents, community leaders, and visitors to commemorate the decades of community pride, history, and achievement in Lively. The town was planned and built by Inco 75 years ago to house workers of Creighton Mine. Algoma Public Health is advising residents that two wild birds, one in Sault Ste. Marie and the other in East Algoma, have tested positive for West Nile virus. Associate Medical Officer of Health Dr. John Tunima says the virus has been identified in birds, mosquitoes, horses, and humans in Ontario since the summer of 2001. He emphasizes the detection of the virus in birds is a reminder that it is primarily a disease of birds, but it can be transmitted to people when mosquitoes that have fed on infected birds later bite humans. He says it's not spread through person-to-person contact, and it is not transmitted directly from birds to people. He adds the public is encouraged to take steps such as covering up, limiting their time outdoors, and removing standing water from their properties to prevent mosquitoes from breeding. Kejwantek proudly celebrated its 2025-26 graduation ceremony late last month at the Manitoulin Hotel and Conference Center, recognizing the achievements of its largest graduating class to date. According to the release, a total of 96 graduates were honored for completing secondary, post-secondary, and specialized training programs. The graduation ceremony opened with a prayer from Josh Ashkagwagan, followed by opening remarks from Kejwantek President Dr. Beverly Roa and Board of Directors Chair Robert Bowden. The ceremony was emceed by Registrar Andrew Garhard and Dean of Pathways to Post-Secondary Sherry Morrow. Several awards were also presented, followed by congratulatory messages and good wishes extended to all the graduates as they continue on their career path.
0: Sign up for daily and weekly news alerts at MySpinolaNow.com.
1: In Moose Sports, join the fun. Agnew Lake Summer Fishing Derby will get underway August 1st and run the entire month of August. You can register on Facebook. There is nearly $10,000 in prizes ranging from cabin rentals to $200 gift cards to golf kits and so much more. Even the smallest fish wins. Revenue from all the derby registrations will be donated to the winning angler's charity of choice. So we could win an overall master angler, walleye, smallmouth bass, or northern pike. For more information, go to Facebook and register Agnew Lake Summer Fishing Derby 2026. And good luck out on the water.
0: Moose weather for Espanola.
1: Mainly cloudy skies, scattered showers throughout the day. High of 23, humidex 29. Partly cloudy overnight, chance of showers, low of 16. Friday, mix of sun and cloud, high of 26, humidex 30. It's 18 degrees at our studios at 90 Gray Street in Espanola. It's 5 minutes after 6. It's Thursday. Good morning.
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0: good morning. This is Roz, your morning host here on the Moose 99.3. A little bit damp out there, a little bit coolish though. That's which is really nice. Humidex is still hovering too high. I did get some breaking news this morning. Bonnie Tyler, our Total Eclipse of the Heart singer, has died unexpectedly in hospital in Portugal. She was 75. A statement on the singer's website reads, Bonnie's family and team are heartbroken to announce that she unexpectedly passed away last night as a result of the illness that she was being treated for. They will issue a further statement shortly, but for now are asking for privacy to deal with their loss. The singer, whose real name was Gaynor Sullivan, achieved international fame in the 1980s with the release of her hit single, Total Eclipse of the Heart, which shot to the top of the charts in the UK and the US. Recognizable for her husky voice, Tyler has released many other hit songs over the years, including Holding Out for a Hero, It's a Heartache, and If You Were a Woman and I Was a Man. In May, the singer was rushed to hospital in the Portuguese city of Faro for emergency intestinal surgery. She was placed in an induced coma. Even though she came out of that coma, she remained unwell. So she represented the UK in the 2013 Eurovision Song Contest in Malmo, Sweden, with the song Believing in Me, finishing in 19th place. In dedication and remembrance to Bonnie Tyler, we're going to play one of her top hits. Well, her top hit, Total Eclipse of the Heart. Rest easy, Bonnie.
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0: thing.
1: Good morning. This is Roz. It's looking at 18 degrees at 6:21. Just around the corner, of course, this evening from 4 to 8 is the community pavilion. The Red McCarthy Pavilion's where you can see the community market. And even though it's raining a little bit today and it's a

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0: Mainly cloudy skies, scattered showers throughout the day. High of 23, humidex 29. Partly cloudy overnight, chance of showers, low of 16. Friday, mix of sun and cloud, high of 26, humidex 30. We're looking at 18 degrees at 623.
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1: I'm Rosalind Russell. Prime Minister Mark Carney has wrapped his visit to the 2026 NATO summit in Turkey yesterday, announcing a series of new investments and initiatives. Among them is an agreement in principle with the Canadian company Telesat to provide military satellite communications in the Arctic, and an $800 million contract with the Norwegian company to procure long-range joint strike missiles, which will be used by our Air Force. Our Prime Minister also announced the extension of the Canadian Operation Reassurance until 2031, including plans to increase deployed Canadians to up to 2,600. The operation is our country's largest overseas mission, with officials saying it helps deter Russian aggression on NATO's eastern flank. Carney says with historic investments in new submarines, icebreakers, aircraft, and cyber defenses, we're a stronger and more capable member of NATO, adding a strong and confident Canada is taking full responsibility for our defense. Nickel Belt MPP France Gélinas will join residents in celebrating Lively's 75th anniversary. Gélinas will attend the opening ceremony tomorrow and participate in the anniversary parade on Saturday. She says the celebrations will bring together residents, community leaders, and visitors to commemorate the decades of community pride, history, and achievement in Lively. The town was planned and built by Inco 75 years ago to house workers of Creighton Mine. Algoma Public Health is advising residents that two wild birds, one in Sault Ste. Marie and the other in East Algoma, have tested positive for West Nile virus. Associate Medical Officer of Health Dr. John Tunima says the virus has been identified in birds, mosquitoes, horses, and humans in Ontario since the summer of 2001. He emphasizes the detection of the virus in birds is a reminder that it is primarily a disease of birds, but it can be transmitted to people when mosquitoes that have fed on infected birds later bite humans. He says it's not spread through person-to-person contact, and it is not transmitted directly from birds to people. He adds the public is encouraged to take steps such as covering up, limiting their time outdoors, and removing standing water from their properties to prevent mosquitoes from breeding. Kejibwnteg proudly celebrated its 2025-26 graduation ceremony late last month at the Manitoulin Hotel and Conference Center, recognizing the achievements of its largest graduating class to date. According to the release, a total of 96 graduates were honored for completing secondary, post-secondary, and specialized training programs. The graduation ceremony opened with a prayer from Josh Ashkagwagan, followed by opening remarks from Kejibwnteg President Dr. Beverly Roa and Board of Directors Chair Robert Bowden. The ceremony was emceed by Registrar Andrew Garhard and Dean of Pathways to Post-Secondary Sherry Morrow. Several awards were also presented, followed by congratulatory messages and good wishes extended to all the graduates as they continue on their career path.
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1: In Moose Sports, join the fun. Agnew Lake Summer Fishing Derby will get underway August 1st and run the entire month of August. You can register on Facebook. There is nearly $10,000 in prizes ranging from cabin rentals to $200 gift cards to golf kits and so much more. Even the smallest fish wins. Revenue from all the derby registrations will be donated to the winning angler's charity of choice. So we could win an overall master angler, walleye, smallmouth bass, or northern pike. For more information, go to Facebook and register Agnew Lake Summer Fishing Derby 2026. And good luck out on the water.
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1: Mainly cloudy skies, scattered showers throughout the day. High of 23, humidex 29. Partly cloudy overnight, chance of showers, low of 16. Friday, mix of sun and cloud, high of 26, humidex 30. It's 18 degrees at 6:34. Good morning.
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0: back on 6th Street, hearing you whisper through the phone, wait for me to come home.
1: You know, one of our stories today is about Lively and its 75th anniversary, its big birthday. And you know what's really interesting about it is that it's got a lot of history. It's one of those founded, they're all founded communities, but I mean deliberately founded, deliberately established. The town was planned and built by Inco 75 years ago, okay? So here comes this company. Like, it's like Espanola. Espanola was founded, we've only been incorporated for just over 60 years, but it was founded over 100 years ago by a forestry industry company, and who eventually built mill houses and wanted to establish a town and a place for their people, for their workers. And Lively's very much the same thing. Inco bought 1,100 acres to build the town site located close to some of the oldest settlements in the area, Whitefish, where a trading post was established back in 1829, and about 7 kilometers from Naughton, which was established in 1887. It was incorporated as a town January 1st, 1953, and became part of Walden in 1973 when the regional municipality of Sudbury was established. In the 1970s, Inco sold all its company homes, so Walden, known as Ward 2, became part of the city of Greater Sudbury in 2001. And they're going to celebrate this weekend, and I think that's absolutely phenomenal. Lots of interesting history, lots of talent, etc. So check it out. Lively75.ca. We've got all sorts of events and stuff going on. So, yeah, another part of history, local history, celebrating ours. That's what we are all about. So if you're looking at a staycation, maybe take in the Lively gathering this weekend.
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0: Little cloudy today, a little bit of rain, but it smells so sweet outside. I love the smell of the rain. I love the freshness of it on my face. And, you know, for you campers out there, sorry, you're going to be a little damp today. But I got good news. It's sunny skies tomorrow. It'll clear up later this afternoon. We'll get a little, might get a few scattered showers overnight, but otherwise it's going to be gorgeous. Now, let's face it. Some songs make you cry. I do that all the time. It drives my, some movies make me cry. It's sort of funny when I'm sitting there watching a movie with my kids. They're looking at me to see my reaction because I'm a crier. Yes. And I don't think I'm an ugly crier. Nobody's ever described me that way. But anyway, that's what does it to me. Sentimental movies. And I can watch that movie over and over again, and I'll still cry at the same point because it's affected my heart. It's meant something to me. Campfire songs do the same thing to me. And last night, my daughter was singing campfire song to me over the phone, and I couldn't handle it. I started to cry because it brings back so many memories. Songs from my girl guy days, like Day Is Done, Kumbaya, 100 Bottles of Beer on the Wall, and others bring back so many memories. Later this month, I'll once again sit around a campfire singing songs, this time to my grandsons. It almost makes me tear up thinking about it right now. Beautiful memories. So that's my question of the day. What's your favorite song around the campfire? What's your favorite campfire song? 705-869-6999. Text 705-869-6999 and sing away.
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0: Mainly cloudy skies, scattered showers throughout the day. High of 23, humidex 29. Partly cloudy overnight, chance of showers, low of 16. Friday, mix of sun and cloud, high of 26, humidex 30. It's 18 degrees at 6:54. Who do I got? Oh, I got a little bit of Colin James for ya.
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1: I'm Rosalind Russell. Prime Minister Mark Carney has wrapped his visit to the 2026 NATO summit in Turkey yesterday, announcing a series of new investments and initiatives. Among them is an agreement in principle with the Canadian company Telesat to provide military satellite communications in the Arctic, and an $800 million contract with a Norwegian company to procure long-range joint strike missiles, which will be used by our Air Force. Our Prime Minister also announced the extension of the Canadian Operation Reassurance until 2031, including plans to increase deployed Canadians to up to 2,600. The operation is our country's largest overseas mission, with officials saying it helps deter Russian aggression on NATO's eastern flank. Carney says with historic investments in new submarines, icebreakers, aircraft, and cyber defenses, we're a stronger and more capable member of NATO. Adding, a strong and confident Canada is taking full responsibility for our defense. Nickel Belt MPP France Gélinas will join residents in celebrating Lively's 75th anniversary. Gélinas will attend the opening ceremony tomorrow and participate in the anniversary parade on Saturday. She says the celebrations will bring together residents, community leaders, and visitors to commemorate the decades of community pride, history, and achievement in Lively. The town was planned and built by Inco 75 years ago to house workers of Creighton Mine. Algoma Public Health is advising residents that two wild birds, one in Sault Ste. Marie and the other in East Algoma, have tested positive for West Nile virus. Associate Medical Officer of Health Dr. John Tunima says the virus has been identified in birds, mosquitoes, horses, and humans in Ontario since the summer of 2001. He emphasizes the detection of the virus in birds is a reminder that it is primarily a disease of birds, but it can be transmitted to people when mosquitoes that have fed on infected birds later bite humans. He says it's not spread through person-to-person contact, and it is not transmitted directly from birds to people. He adds the public is encouraged to take steps such as covering up, limiting their time outdoors, and removing standing water from their properties to prevent mosquitoes from breeding. Kejwantek proudly celebrated its 2025-26 graduation ceremony late last month at the Manitoulin Hotel and Conference Center, recognizing the achievements of its largest graduating class to date. According to the release, a total of 96 graduates were honored for completing secondary, post-secondary, and specialized training programs. The graduation ceremony opened with a prayer from Josh Ashkagwagan, followed by opening remarks from Kejwantek President Dr. Beverly Roy and Board of Directors Chair Robert Bowden. The ceremony was emceed by Registrar Andrew Garhard and Dean of Pathways to Post-Secondary Sherry Morrow. Several awards were also presented, followed by congratulatory messages and good wishes extended to all the graduates as they continue on their career path.
0: Sign up for daily and weekly news alerts at MyEspanolaNow.com.
1: In Moose Sports, join the fun. Agnew Lake Summer Fishing Derby will get underway August 1st and run the entire month of August. You can register on Facebook. There is nearly $10,000 in prizes, ranging from cabin rentals to $200 gift cards to golf kits and so much more. Even the smallest fish wins. Revenue from all the derby registrations will be donated to the winning angler's charity of choice. So we could win an overall master angler, walleye, smallmouth bass, or northern pike. For more information, go to Facebook and register Agnew Lake Summer Fishing Derby 2026. And good luck out on the water.
0: Moose weather for Espanola.
1: Mainly cloudy skies, scattered showers throughout the day. High of 23, humidex 29. Partly cloudy overnight, chance of showers, low of 16. Friday, mix of sun and cloud, high of 26, humidex 30.

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1: Hey, hey, you want to play your favorite game of the day? What do you say? It's time to play. Want to win yourself a 75th Espinal High School anniversary swag bag filled with goodies? Thanks to the organizing committee and other partners with the Moose, you can by playing the Impossible Trivia Text Challenge. How? 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Text 705-869-6999 to enter. Yesterday's question was, in what epic battle did the Marquis de Montcalm face off with General Wolfe? The answer was the Plains of Abraham. It's now a modern park. It's absolutely gorgeous. If you ever get a chance to visit, you've got to go and see it. Today's question, which city's jail hosted the dramatic final curtain call for Louis Riel in 1885? Again, which city's jail hosted the dramatic final curtain call for Louis Riel in 1885? Yeah, you got to go back in your Canadian history a little bit. Text only, winner announced on my morning show. Judge's decision is final. Pickup only, and of course, the best of luck.
2: 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Master.

0: I love a community market. Do you? Hey, this is Roz, your morning host here on the Moose 99.3, Espanola's biggest variety. Speaking of the weekend, of course, Thursday always brings in the weekend. If you're a vendor, you can check out our Espanola Community Market Thursday evenings throughout the summer at the Red McCarthy Pavilion, Queensway Avenue, Ballfields, from 4 p.m. to 8 p.m. Because they're under the pavilion, hey, they're protected from the weather. So it doesn't matter. You're not sugar. 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You're not going to melt if you get in the rain, right? 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
0: Mainly cloudy skies, scattered showers throughout the day. High of 23, humidex 29. Partly cloudy overnight, chance of showers, low of 16. Friday, mix of sun and cloud, high of 26, humidex 30.
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1: I'm Rosalind Russell. Prime Minister Mark Carney has wrapped his visit to the 2026 NATO summit in Turkey yesterday, announcing a series of new investments and initiatives. Among them is an agreement in principle with the Canadian company Telesat to provide military satellite communications in the Arctic, and an $800 million contract with the Norwegian company to procure long-range joint strike missiles, which will be used by our Air Force. Our Prime Minister also announced the extension of the Canadian-led Operation Reassurance until 2031, including plans to increase deployed Canadians to up to 2,600. The operation is our country's largest overseas mission, with officials saying it helps deter Russian aggression on NATO's eastern flank. Carney says with historic investments in new submarines, icebreakers, aircraft, and cyber defenses, we're a stronger and more capable member of NATO, adding a strong and confident Canada is taking full responsibility for our defense. Nickelbelt MPP France Gélinas will join residents in celebrating Lively's 75th anniversary. Gélinas will attend the opening ceremony tomorrow and participate in the anniversary parade on Saturday. She says the celebrations will bring together residents, community leaders, and visitors to commemorate the decades of community pride, history, and achievement in Lively. The town was planned and built by INCO 75 years ago to house workers of Creighton Mine. Algoma Public Health is advising residents that two wild birds, one in Sault Ste. Marie and the other in East Algoma, have tested positive for West Nile virus. Associate Medical Officer of Health Dr. John Tunima says the virus has been identified in birds, mosquitoes, horses, and humans in Ontario since the summer of 2001. He emphasizes the detection of the virus in birds is a reminder that it is primarily a disease of birds, but it can be transmitted to people when mosquitoes that have fed on infected birds later bite humans. He says it's not spread through person-to-person contact, and it is not transmitted directly from birds to people. He adds the public is encouraged to take steps such as covering up, limiting their time outdoors, and removing standing water from their properties to prevent mosquitoes from breeding. Kejibwintang proudly celebrated its 2025-26 graduation ceremony late last month at the Manitoulin Hotel and Conference Center, recognizing the achievements of its largest graduating class to date. According to the release, a total of 96 graduates were honored for completing secondary, post-secondary, and specialized training programs. The graduation ceremony opened with a prayer from Josh Ashkagwagan, followed by opening remarks from Kejibwintang President Dr. Beverly Roa and Board of Directors Chair Robert Bowden. The ceremony was emceed by Registrar Andrew Garhard and Dean of Pathways to Post-Secondary Sherry Morrow. Several awards were also presented, followed by congratulatory messages and good wishes extended to all the graduates as they continue on their career path.
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1: In Moose Sports, join the fun. Agnew Lake Summer Fishing Derby will get underway August 1st and run the entire month of August. You can register on Facebook. There is nearly $10,000 in prizes, ranging from cabin rentals to $200 gift cards to golf kits and so much more. Even the smallest fish wins. Revenue from all the derby registrations will be donated to the winning angler's charity of choice. So we could win an overall master angler, walleye, smallmouth bass, or northern pike. For more information, go to Facebook and register Agnew Lake Summer Fishing Derby 2026. And good luck out on the water.
0: Moose weather for Espanola.
1: Mainly cloudy skies, scattered showers throughout the day. High of 23, humidex 29. Partly cloudy overnight, chance of showers, low of 16. Friday, mix of sun and cloud, high of 26, humidex 30.
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0: Want to win yourself a 75th Espanola High School anniversary swag bag filled with all sorts of goodies? Well, thanks to the organizing committee and other partners with the Moose, you can by playing the Impossible Trivia Text Challenge. You have to listen, then you text, and then you win. Text 705-869-6999 to enter. That's 705-869-6999 to enter. Today's question, which city's jail hosted the dramatic final curtain call for Louis Riel in 1885. Which city's jail hosted the dramatic final curtain call for Louise Riel in 1885? Text only. Winner announced on my morning show. Judge's decision is final. Pickup only. And good luck.
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0: Let's face it, we all know that music makes us cry. It depends on the song, and the campfire songs can do that for me. You know, I remember so clearly, of course, growing up as a Girl Guide leader. I went through Brownies Girl Guides leaders. I ran camps for many years. In fact, many on Manitoulin Island, and enjoyed it tremendously. Songs like Day Is Done, Kumbaya, and others bring back so many memories. 100 Bottles of Beer on the Wall was the worst song ever. I don't care what anyone says. People loved it. I hated it. But anyway, that's what songs are all about. Later this month, I'll once again sit around a campfire singing songs to my grandsons. Almost makes me cry. You know, tears come to my eyes when I think about that. So I'm creating beautiful memories even now. So what's your favorite campfire song? That's my question of the day. What is that favorite song around the campfire? You can text your answer to 705-869-6999.
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0: Mainly cloudy skies, scattered showers throughout the day. High of 23, humidex 29. Partly cloudy overnight, chance of showers, low of 16. Friday, mix of sun and cloud, high of 26, humidex 30.
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1: I'm Rosalind Russell. Prime Minister Mark Carney has wrapped his visit to the 2026 NATO summit in Turkey yesterday, announcing a series of new investments and initiatives. Among them is an agreement in principle with the Canadian company Telesat to provide military satellite communications in the Arctic, and an $800 million contract with a Norwegian company to procure long-range joint strike missiles, which will be used by our Air Force. Our Prime Minister also announced the extension of the Canadian led Operation Reassurance until 2031, including plans to increase deployed Canadians to up to 2,600. The operation is our country's largest overseas mission, with officials saying it helps deter Russian aggression on NATO's eastern flank. Carney says with historic investments in new submarines, icebreakers, aircraft, and cyber defenses, we're a stronger and more capable member of NATO. Adding, a strong and confident Canada is taking full responsibility for our defense. Nickel Belt MPP Franz Gélinas will join residents in celebrating Lively's 75th anniversary. Gélinas will attend the opening ceremony tomorrow and participate in the anniversary parade on Saturday. She says the celebrations will bring together residents, community leaders, and visitors to commemorate the decades of community pride, history, and achievement in Lively. The town was planned and built by Inco 75 years ago to house workers of Creighton Mine. Algoma Public Health is advising residents that two wild birds, one in Sault Ste. Marie and the other in East Algoma, have tested positive for West Nile virus. Associate Medical Officer of Health Dr. John Tunima says the virus has been identified in birds, mosquitoes, horses, and humans in Ontario since the summer of 2001. He emphasizes the detection of the virus in birds is a reminder that it is primarily a disease of birds, but it can be transmitted to people when mosquitoes that have fed on infected birds later bite humans. He says it's not spread through person-to-person contact, and it is not transmitted directly from birds to people. He adds the public is encouraged to take steps such as covering up, limiting their time outdoors, and removing standing water from their properties to prevent mosquitoes from breeding. Kejwantek proudly celebrated its 2025-26 graduation ceremony late last month at the Manitoulin Hotel and Conference Center, recognizing the achievements of its largest graduating class to date. According to the release, a total of 96 graduates were honored for completing secondary, post-secondary, and specialized training programs. The graduation ceremony opened with a prayer from Josh Ashkagwagan, followed by opening remarks from Kejwantek President Dr. Beverly Roy and Board of Directors Chair Robert Bowden. The ceremony was emceed by Registrar Andrew Garhard and Dean of Pathways to Postsecondary Sherry Morrow. Several awards were also presented, followed by congratulatory messages and good wishes extended to all the graduates as they continue on their career path.
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1: In Moose Sports, join the fun. Agnew Lake Summer Fishing Derby will get underway August 1st and run the entire month of August. You can register on Facebook. There is nearly $10,000 in prizes, ranging from cabin rentals to $200 gift cards to golf kits and so much more. Even the smallest fish wins. Revenue from all the derby registrations will be donated to the winning angler's charity of choice. So we could win an overall master angler, walleye, smallmouth bass, or northern pike. For more information, go to Facebook and register Agnew Lake Summer Fishing Derby 2026. And good luck out on the water.
0: Moose weather for Espanola.
1: Mainly cloudy skies, scattered showers throughout the day. High of 23, humidex 29. Partly cloudy overnight, chance of showers, low of 16. Friday, mix of sun and cloud, high of 26, humidex 30.
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0: So many anniversaries this year. 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So Branch 39 welcomes you to their MEAT Meet Your Match Meat Roll-Off, a free barbecue edition meat roll-off. 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

0: 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Do you? Hey, this is Roz, your morning host here on the Moose 99.3, Espanola's biggest variety. Speaking of the weekend, of course, Thursday always brings in the weekend. If you're a vendor, you can check out our Espanola Community Market Thursday evenings throughout the summer at the Red McCarthy Pavilion, Queensway Avenue, Ballfields, from 4 p.m. to 8 p.m. Because they're under the pavilion, hey, they're protected from the weather. So it doesn't matter. 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
2: Moose weather for Espanola.
0: Mainly cloudy skies, scattered showers throughout the day. High of 23, humidex 29. Partly cloudy overnight, chance of showers, low of 16. Friday, mix of sun and cloud, high of 26, humidex 30.
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0: fridge in there somewhere.
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1: Mm.
0: They have pre-wrapped sausages, but they don't have pre-wrapped bacon.
1: Well, can you blame them?
0: Yeah.

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1: I'm Roslyn Russell. Prime Minister Mark Carney has wrapped his visit to the 2026 NATO summit in Turkey yesterday, announcing a series of new investments and initiatives. Among them is an agreement in principle with the Canadian company Telesat to provide military satellite communications in the Arctic, and an $800 million contract with a Norwegian company to procure long-range joint strike missiles, which will be used by our Air Force. Our Prime Minister also announced the extension of the Canadian-led Operation Reassurance until 2031, including plans to increase deployed Canadians to up to 2,600. The operation is our country's largest overseas mission, with officials saying it helps deter Russian aggression on NATO's eastern flank. Carney says with historic investments in new submarines, icebreakers, aircraft, and cyber defenses, we're a stronger and more capable member of NATO, adding a strong and confident Canada is taking full responsibility for our defense. Nickel Belt MPP France Gélinas will join residents in celebrating Lively's 75th anniversary. Gélinas will attend the opening ceremony tomorrow and participate in the anniversary parade on Saturday. She says the celebrations will bring together residents, community leaders, and visitors to commemorate the decades of community pride, history, and achievement in Lively. The town was planned and built by INCO 75 years ago to house workers of Creighton Mine. Algoma Public Health is advising residents that two wild birds, one in Sault Ste. Marie and the other in East Algoma, have tested positive for West Nile virus. Associate Medical Officer of Health Dr. John Tunima says the virus has been identified in birds, mosquitoes, horses, and humans in Ontario since the summer of 2001. He emphasizes the detection of the virus in birds is a reminder that it is primarily a disease of birds, but it can be transmitted to people when mosquitoes that have fed on infected birds later bite humans. He says it's not spread through person-to-person contact, and it is not transmitted directly from birds to people. He adds the public is encouraged to take steps such as covering up, limiting their time outdoors, and removing standing water from their properties to prevent mosquitoes from breeding. Kejibwintang proudly celebrated its 2025-26 graduation ceremony late last month at the Manitoulin Hotel and Conference Center, recognizing the achievements of its largest graduating class to date. According to the release, a total of 96 graduates were honored for completing secondary, post-secondary, and specialized training programs. The graduation ceremony opened with a prayer from Josh Ashkagwagan, followed by opening remarks from Kejibwintang President Dr. Beverly Roa and Board of Directors Chair Robert Bowden. The ceremony was emceed by Registrar Andrew Garhard and Dean of Pathways to Post-Secondary Sherry Morrow. Several awards were also presented, followed by congratulatory messages and good wishes extended to all the graduates as they continue on their career path.
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1: In Moose Sports, join the fun. Agnew Lake Summer Fishing Derby will get underway August 1st and run the entire month of August. You can register on Facebook. There are nearly $10,000 in prizes, ranging from cabin rentals to $200 gift cards to golf kits and so much more. Even the smallest fish wins. Revenue from all the derby registrations will be donated to the winning angler's charity of choice. So we could win an overall master angler, walleye, smallmouth bass, or northern pike. For more information, go to Facebook and register Agnew Lake Summer Fishing Derby 2026. And good luck out on the water.
0: Moose weather for Espanola.
1: Mainly cloudy skies, scattered showers throughout the day. High of 23, humidex 29. Partly cloudy overnight, chance of showers, low of 16. Friday, mix of sun and cloud, high of 26, humidex 30.
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0: Want to win yourself a 75th Espanola High School anniversary swag bag filled with all sorts of goodies? Well, thanks to the organizing committee and other partners with the Moose, you can by playing the Impossible Trivia Text Challenge. You have to listen, then you text, and then you win. Text 705-869-6999 to enter. That's 705-869-6999 to enter. Today's question, which city's jail hosted the dramatic final curtain call for Louis Riel in 1885. Which city's jail hosted the dramatic final curtain call for Louise Riel in 1885? Text only. Winner announced on my morning show. Judge's decision is final. Pick up only. And good luck.
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0: Let's face it, we all know that music makes us cry. It depends on the song, and the campfire songs can do that for me. You know, I remember so clearly, of course, growing up as a Girl Guide leader. I went through Brownies Girl Guides leaders. I ran camps for many years. In fact, many on Manitoulin Island, and enjoyed it tremendously. Songs like Day Is Done, Kumbaya, and others bring back so many memories. 100 Bottles of Beer on the Wall was the worst song ever. I don't care what anyone says. People loved it. I hated it. But anyway, that's what songs are all about. Later this month, I'll once again sit around a campfire singing songs to my grandsons. Almost makes me cry. You know, tears come to my eyes when I think about that. So I'm creating beautiful memories even now. So what's your favorite campfire song? That's my question of the day. What is that favorite song around the campfire? You can text your answer to 705-869-6999.
1: Moose weather for Espanola.
0: Mainly cloudy skies, scattered showers throughout the day. High of 23, humidex 29. Partly cloudy overnight, chance of showers, low of 16. Friday, mix of sun and cloud, high of 26, humidex 30.
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1: I'm Rosalind Russell. Prime Minister Mark Carney has wrapped his visit to the 2026 NATO summit in Turkey yesterday, announcing a series of new investments and initiatives. Among them is an agreement in principle with the Canadian company Telesat to provide military satellite communications in the Arctic, and an $800 million contract with a Norwegian company to procure long-range joint strike missiles, which will be used by our Air Force. Our Prime Minister also announced the extension of the Canadian led Operation Reassurance until 2031, including plans to increase deployed Canadians to up to 2,600. The operation is our country's largest overseas mission, with officials saying it helps deter Russian aggression on NATO's eastern flank. Carney says with historic investments in new submarines, icebreakers, aircraft, and cyber defenses, we're a stronger and more capable member of NATO. Adding, a strong and confident Canada is taking full responsibility for our defense. Nickel Belt MPP France Gélinas will join residents in celebrating Lively's 75th anniversary. Gélinas will attend the opening ceremony tomorrow and participate in the anniversary parade on Saturday. She says the celebrations will bring together residents, community leaders, and visitors to commemorate the decades of community pride, history, and achievement in Lively. The town was planned and built by Inco 75 years ago to house workers of Creighton Mine. Algoma Public Health is advising residents that two wild birds, one in Sault Ste. Marie and the other in East Algoma, have tested positive for West Nile virus. Associate Medical Officer of Health Dr. John Tunima says the virus has been identified in birds, mosquitoes, horses, and humans in Ontario since the summer of 2001. He emphasizes the detection of the virus in birds is a reminder that it is primarily a disease of birds, but it can be transmitted to people when mosquitoes that have fed on infected birds later bite humans. He says it's not spread through person-to-person contact, and it is not transmitted directly from birds to people. He adds the public is encouraged to take steps such as covering up, limiting their time outdoors, and removing standing water from their properties to prevent mosquitoes from breeding. Kejwantek proudly celebrated its 2025-26 graduation ceremony late last month at the Manitoulin Hotel and Conference Center, recognizing the achievements of its largest graduating class to date. According to the release, a total of 96 graduates were honored for completing secondary, post-secondary, and specialized training programs. The graduation ceremony opened with a prayer from Josh Ashkagwagan, followed by opening remarks from Kejwantek President Dr. Beverly Roy and Board of Directors Chair Robert Bowden. The ceremony was emceed by Registrar Andrew Garhard and Dean of Pathways to Post-Secondary Sherry Morrow. Several awards were also presented, followed by congratulatory messages and good wishes extended to all the graduates as they continue on their career path.
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1: 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Agnew Lake Summer Fishing Derby will get underway August 1st and run the entire month of August. You can register on Facebook. There is nearly $10,000 in prizes, ranging from cabin rentals to $200 gift cards to golf kits and so much more. Even the smallest fish wins. Revenue from all the derby registrations will be donated to the winning angler's charity of choice. So we could win an overall Master Angler, Walleye, Smallmouth Bass, or Northern Pike. For more information, go to Facebook and register Agnew Lake Summer Fishing Derby 2026. And good luck out on the water.
0: Moose weather for Espanola.
1: Mainly cloudy skies, scattered showers throughout the day. High of 23, humidex 29. Partly cloudy overnight, chance of showers, low of 16. Friday, mix of sun and cloud, high of 26, humidex 30.
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0: I love a community market. Do you? Hey, this is Roz, your morning host here on the Moose 99.3, Espanola's biggest variety. Speaking of the weekend, of course, Thursday always brings in the weekend. If you're a vendor, you can check out our Espanola Community Market Thursday evenings throughout the summer at the Red McCarthy Pavilion, Queensway Avenue, Ballfields, from 4 p.m. to 8 p.m. Because they're under the pavilion, hey, they're protected from the weather. So it doesn't matter. You're not sugar. 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
4: Moose weather for Espanola.
0: Mainly cloudy skies, scattered showers throughout the day. High of 23, humidex 29. Partly cloudy overnight, chance of showers, low of 16. Friday, mix of sun and cloud, high of 26, humidex 30.
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0: Want to win yourself a 75th Espanola High School anniversary swag bag filled with all sorts of goodies? Well, thanks to the organizing committee and other partners with the Moose, you can by playing the Impossible Trivia Text Challenge. You have to listen, then you text, and then you win. Text 705-869-6999 to enter. That's 705-869-6999 to enter. Today's question, which city's jail hosted the dramatic final curtain call for Louis Riel in 1885. Which city's jail hosted the dramatic final curtain call for Louise Riel in 1885? Text only. Winner announced on my morning show. Judge's decision is final. Pick up only. And good luck.
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0: 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Well, you've got it. 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They're looking for books, household items, games, and furniture in good condition, please and thank you. 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
2: Moose weather for Espanola.
0: Mainly cloudy skies, scattered showers throughout the day. High of 23, humidex 29. Partly cloudy overnight, chance of showers, low of 16. Friday, mix of sun and cloud, high of 26, humidex 30.
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0: In the day, light winds, high of 26, humidex 32. Overnight showers, risk of a thunderstorm. Light winds, low of 16. Thursday, showers ending then. Chance of showers, risk of a thunderstorm late in the day. High of 24, humidex 31.
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5: Cloudy skies, chance of showers and or risk of a thunderstorm later in the day. Light winds, high of 26, humidex 32. Overnight showers, risk of a thunderstorm. Light winds, low of 16. Thursday, showers ending then. Chance of showers, risk of a thunderstorm late in the day. High of 24, humidex 31.
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1: Moose weather for Espanola.
2: Cloudy skies, chance of showers and or risk of a thunderstorm later in the day. Light winds, high of 26, humidex 32. Overnight showers, risk of a thunderstorm. Light winds, low of 16. Thursday showers ending then, chance of showers, risk of a thunderstorm late in the day. High of 24, humidex 31.
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4: Cloudy skies, chance of showers and or risk of a thunderstorm later in the day. Light winds, high of 26, humidex 32. Overnight showers, risk of a thunderstorm. Light winds, low of 16. Thursday, showers ending then. Chance of showers, risk of a thunderstorm late in the day. High of 24, humidex 31.
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1: I'm Rosalind Russell. Prime Minister Mark Carney has wrapped his visit to the 2026 NATO summit in Turkey yesterday, announcing a series of new investments and initiatives. Among them is an agreement in principle with the Canadian company Telesat to provide military satellite communications in the Arctic, and an $800 million contract with a Norwegian company to procure long-range joint strike missiles, which will be used by our Air Force. Our Prime Minister also announced the extension of the Canadian led Operation Reassurance until 2031, including plans to increase deployed Canadians to up to 2,600. The operation is our country's largest overseas mission, with officials saying it helps deter Russian aggression on NATO's eastern flank. Carney says with historic investments in new submarines, icebreakers, aircraft, and cyber defenses, we're a stronger and more capable member of NATO. Adding, a strong and confident Canada is taking full responsibility for our defense. Nickel Belt MPP France Gélinas will join residents in celebrating Lively's 75th anniversary. Gélinas will attend the opening ceremony tomorrow and participate in the anniversary parade on Saturday. She says the celebrations will bring together residents, community leaders, and visitors to commemorate the decades of community pride, history, and achievement in Lively. The town was planned and built by Inco 75 years ago to house workers of Creighton Mine. Algoma Public Health is advising residents that two wild birds, one in Sault Ste. Marie and the other in East Algoma, have tested positive for West Nile virus. Associate Medical Officer of Health Dr. John Tunima says the virus has been identified in birds, mosquitoes, horses, and humans in Ontario since the summer of 2001. He emphasizes the detection of the virus in birds is a reminder that it is primarily a disease of birds, but it can be transmitted to people when mosquitoes that have fed on infected birds later bite humans. He says it's not spread through person-to-person contact, and it is not transmitted directly from birds to people. He adds the public is encouraged to take steps such as covering up, limiting their time outdoors, and removing standing water from their properties to prevent mosquitoes from breeding. Kejwabentang proudly celebrated its 2025-26 graduation ceremony late last month at the Manitoulin Hotel and Conference Center, recognizing the achievements of its largest graduating class to date. According to the release, a total of 96 graduates were honored for completing secondary, post-secondary, and specialized training programs. The graduation ceremony opened with a prayer from Josh Ashkagwagan, followed by opening remarks from Kejwabentang President Dr. Beverly Roa and Board of Directors Chair Robert Bowden. The ceremony was emceed by Registrar Andrew Garhard and Dean of Pathways to Post-Secondary Sherry Morrow. Several awards were also presented, followed by congratulatory messages and good wishes extended to all the graduates as they continue on their career path.
0: Sign up for daily and weekly news alerts at MyEspanolaNow.com.
1: In Moose Sports, join the fun. Agnew Lake Summer Fishing Derby will get underway August 1st and run the entire month of August. You can register on Facebook. There is nearly $10,000 in prizes, ranging from cabin rentals to $200 gift cards to golf kits and so much more. Even the smallest fish wins. Revenue from all the derby registrations will be donated to the winning angler's charity of choice. So we could win an overall master angler, walleye, smallmouth bass, or northern pike. For more information, go to Facebook and register Agnew Lake Summer Fishing Derby 2026. And good luck out on the water.
0: Moose weather for Espanola.
1: Cloudy skies, chance of showers and or risk of a thunderstorm later in the day. Light winds, high of 26, humidex 32. Overnight showers, risk of a thunderstorm. Light winds, low of 16. Thursday, showers ending then. Chance of showers, risk of a thunderstorm late in the day. High of 24, humidex 31.
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3: Cloudy skies, chance of showers and or risk of a thunderstorm later in the day. Light winds, high of 26, humidex 32. Overnight showers, risk of a thunderstorm. Light winds, low of 16. Thursday showers ending then. Chance of showers, risk of a thunderstorm late in the day. High of 24, humidex 31.
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2: Cloudy skies, chance of showers and or risk of a thunderstorm later in the day. Light winds, high of 26, humidex 32. Overnight showers, risk of a thunderstorm. Light winds, low of 16. Thursday showers ending then. Chance of showers, risk of a thunderstorm late in the day. High of 24, humidex 31.
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3: Cloudy skies, chance of showers and or risk of a thunderstorm later in the day. Light winds, high of 26, humidex 32. Overnight showers, risk of a thunderstorm. Light winds, low of 16. Thursday, showers ending then. Chance of showers, risk of a thunderstorm late in the day. High of 24, humidex 31.
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3: 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Even the smallest fish wins. 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And good luck out on the water.
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2: Cloudy skies, chance of showers and or risk of a thunderstorm later in the day. Light winds, high of 26, humidex 32. Overnight showers, risk of a thunderstorm. Light winds, low of 16. Thursday, showers ending then. Chance of showers, risk of a thunderstorm late in the day. High of 24, humidex 31.
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4: Cloudy skies, chance of showers and or risk of a thunderstorm later in the day. Light winds, high of 26, humidex 32. Overnight showers, risk of a thunderstorm. Light winds, low of 16. Thursday showers ending then. Chance of showers, risk of a thunderstorm late in the day. High of 24, humidex 31.
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0: Sex on Fire by Kings of Leon, 99.3 Moose FM. Ty hanging out with you. And if you feel like you're spending too much time glued to your screens, the company behind the iconic Commodore 64 might have an answer for you. They just released a retro-style flip phone designed for exactly that, to help people spend less time glued to their screens. And it's called the Commodore Callback 8020, and this thing has no access to social media, email, web browsing, or any of that. Still has the essentials on there, though, like calling and texting, maps, so you can store your music on it. A little display on there where you can see the time, date, your battery level, your signal strength. No distracting notifications, though, and some people calling it a dumb phone as opposed to a smartphone. It's supposed to be a lot less addictive than those smartphones with all the apps on them. It's supposed to go on sale later this year with prices starting around $500. But let me save you $480. I think my grandpa's still got his old Nokia there sitting in the kitchen charging for the last 3 years.
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3: Cloudy skies, chance of showers and or risk of a thunderstorm later in the day. Light winds, high of 26, humidex 32. Overnight showers, risk of a thunderstorm. Light winds, low of 16. Thursday showers ending, then chance of showers, risk of a thunderstorm late in the day. High of 24, humidex 31.
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0: on 99.3 Moose FM. And earlier we were talking about being glued to our phone screens these days, or computer screens, or any type of screen, TV screen. And now there's a company out there, the company behind the iconic Commodore 64, that's unveiled this new retro-style flip phone designed to help with exactly that. Designed to help people spend less time glued to their screens, so no distracting notifications, only kind of calling and texting available on it. So no emails, no social media, none of that. And also to do with the same kind of topic, being glued to our screens, as debate grows over kids' screen time. There's a new study out there suggesting that parents might want to look at their own habits. So some researchers surveyed more than 350 parents. They found that nearly 78% of them used their phone or other media during their most recent family meal. About 70% said their kids aged 4 to 10 were also using devices, whether it be a tablet or a phone. And then a psychologist weighed in on this. She says that parents are constantly modeling behavior, and distracted mealtimes can leave kids feeling ignored or encourage them to act out for attention. So her advice was to just put the phones away, put the tablets away during dinner and other mealtimes, and replace screen time with some simple conversations, whether it's sharing the best and hardest parts of your day. Maybe ask your kids what they learned at school today. Anything's better than just distracting them with a screen. But I mean, banning phones at the table, that's all my family needs. Something new to fight about.
1: Summer tip number 37. Leave your winter coat at work so you can endure coworker Cool Hand Carl. Man, he loves him some air conditioning.
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3: Cloudy skies, chance of showers and or risk of a thunderstorm later in the day. Light winds, high of 26, humidex 32. Overnight showers, risk of a thunderstorm. Light winds, low of 16. Thursday showers ending, then chance of showers, risk of a thunderstorm late in the day. High of 24, humidex 31.
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0: Funky Cold Medina, 99.3 Moose FM. This is something that might be helpful if you're doing any home renovations this summer. It's something that comes from Zillow, an American tech real estate marketplace company. They're saying if you're planning a home improvement project, it's a good idea to keep in mind that future buyers might not share your love for that bumblebee-themed wallpaper or a 15-foot backyard tiki bar. So according to Zillow, they said these are the home improvements that will result in the best return on investment. And those were things like replacing your garage door, replacing your entry door. You could add a manufactured stone veneer or install fiber cement siding. That's supposed to help. A minor kitchen remodel, a good return on investment in that too, I guess. And then I was surprised to see this. It says some cold hard truth. Swimming pools, marble countertops, and some ponds. They might actually drive some buyers away. Not sure the reasoning behind that. I'll have to look into it some more. But at least finally I can blame my terrible design choices on future buyers.
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5: Cloudy skies, chance of showers and or risk of a thunderstorm later in the day. Light winds, high of 26, humidex 32. Overnight showers, risk of a thunderstorm. Light winds, low of 16. Thursday, showers ending then. Chance of showers, risk of a thunderstorm late in the day. High of 24, humidex 31.
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1: Good afternoon, I am Mauricio Prado. Nickel Belt MPP Franz Gelinas will join residents in celebrating Lively's 75th anniversary. Gelinas will attend the opening ceremony tomorrow and participate in the anniversary parade on Saturday. She says the celebration brings together residents, community leaders, and visitors to commemorate the decades of community pride, history, and achievement in Lively. The town was planned and built by Inco 75 years ago to house workers of the Crankton mine. The Anishinaabeg Nation says the announcement of the Northern Shield Energy Corridor has blindsided First Nations. Richard Coffin with more.
2: Along with saying the pipeline project represents a significant threat to their land, water, and future generations, Grand Council Chief Linda DeBossigay calls the situation alarming, saying no meaningful discussions or consultations took place before its public reveal. She says governments have time and again treated First Nations as an afterthought and only engage in discussions after they've asserted their inherent and treaty rights. DeBossigay says major infrastructure projects that cross First Nations traditional territory must include meaningful engagement, consent, and respect for all First Nations along the project corridors. In a release announcing the proposed route on Monday, the province said it has initiated its duty to consult with Indigenous partners and communities. I'm Richard Coffin.
1: Transport Canada is reminding the public that flying a drone within 5 nautical miles or 9.3 kilometers of wildfires is illegal and dangerous. Officials say as crews continue to battle wildfires across the country, unauthorized drones have been seen near wildfire areas. They say the aircraft surrounding wildfires is restricted to aircraft involved in responding to the fire, adding unauthorized drones create a serious risk of collision with firefighting aircraft. Along with the possibility of jail time, the agency says penalties can include fines up to $3,000 for individuals and $15,000 for corporations. Canada's direct involvement as a co-host of the FIFA World Cup may be over, but officials say it will have a lasting impact. The last match played on Canadian soil was on Tuesday night at BC Place. 13 matches were hosted in Toronto and Vancouver. Secretary of State for Sport Adam Vancouverin says, from historic matches and record audience to celebrations in communities across the country, Canadians have embraced the tournament and come together to support our national team. He says seeing the men's team make history has been a defining moment for our country. Vancouverin says momentum created through the tournament lays the foundation for a stronger hosting capacity, economic opportunity, community infrastructure, and new pathways for children and youth to take part in sport.
0: 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Moose weather for Espanola.
3: Partly cloudy, chance of showers and a low of 14 tonight. Mainly cloudy tomorrow and a high of 25.
0: The Moose promises the biggest variety. Variety of epic proportions. Your biggest variety is on the Moose.

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0: Luxury, their track, if only I, on 99.3 Moose FM. And when it comes to other Canadian music or Canadian-made music, if you want to find out what Canada's creating next, check out our website for that, madeandplayedincanada.ca. We've been letting our local artists know about this, so they've been uploading some music on there. And if you've got some original songs you want to upload too, put them up there at madeandplayedincanada.ca. And then our other stations across Canada, too, their hosts are letting their local musicians know about it, too. So you'll see some uploaded music from them as well. If you know a great local band or artist that has some great tunes, tell them about it, too. 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
4: Partly cloudy, chance of showers and a low of 14 tonight. Mainly cloudy tomorrow and a high of 25.
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1: Partly cloudy, chance of showers and a low of 14 tonight. Mainly cloudy tomorrow and a high of 25.
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Great collab there between Arkells and the Cold War Kids. Past Life on 99.3 Moose FM. And I'm just seeing here that Pringles is giving hot dogs a crunchy makeover with the debut of a limited edition Pop Dog Buns. So some potato-based buns that come packaged in those classic Pringles cans. Sounding pretty tasty, too. They got them available in sour cream and onion, barbecue, honey mustard flavored. And naturally, yeah, the internet had some thoughts on this. One user commented on there, all right, who would corporate thought of this mess? Another post on there, someone said, is today July Fools or something? And they're doing this out of National Hot Dog Day on July 15th. But I thought of this as just an example of why AI will never overtake humans, because this is something, you know, hot dogs in a Pringles can, something that even AI couldn't come up with.

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1: Good afternoon, I am Mauricio Prado. Nickel Belt MPP Frangelinas will join residents in celebrating Lively's 75th anniversary. Gelinas will attend the opening ceremony tomorrow and participate in the anniversary parade on Saturday. She says the celebration brings together residents, community leaders, and visitors to commemorate the decades of community pride, history, and achievement in Lively. The town was planned and built by Inco 75 years ago to house workers of the Crankton mine. The Anishinaabeg Nation says the announcement of the Northern Shield Energy Corridor has blindsided First Nations. Richard Coffin with more.
2: Along with saying the pipeline project represents a significant threat to their land, water, and future generations, Grand Council Chief Linda DeBossigay calls the situation alarming, saying no meaningful discussions or consultations took place before its public reveal. She says governments have time and again treated First Nations as an afterthought and only engage in discussions after they've asserted their inherent and treaty rights. DeBossigay says major infrastructure projects that cross First Nations traditional territory must include meaningful engagement, consent, and respect for all First Nations along the project corridors. In a release announcing the proposed route on Monday, the province said it has initiated its duty to consult with Indigenous partners and communities. I'm Richard Coffin.
1: Transport Canada is reminding the public that flying a drone within 5 nautical miles or 9.3 kilometers of wildfires is illegal and dangerous. Officials say as crews continue to battle wildfires across the country, unauthorized drones have been seen near wildfire areas. They say the aircraft surrounding wildfires is restricted to aircraft involved in responding to the fire, adding unauthorized drones create a serious risk of collision with firefighting aircraft. Along with the possibility of jail time, the agency says penalties can include fines up to $3,000 for individuals and $15,000 for corporations. Canada's direct involvement as a co-host of the FIFA World Cup may be over, but officials say it will have a lasting impact. The last match played on Canadian soil was on Tuesday night at BC Place. 13 matches were hosted in Toronto and Vancouver. Secretary of State for Sport Adam Vancouverin says, from historic matches and record audience to celebrations in communities across the country, Canadians have embraced the tournament and come together to support our national team. He says seeing the men's team make history has been a defining moment for our country. Vancouverin says momentum created through the tournament lays the foundation for stronger hosting capacity, economic opportunity, community infrastructure, and new pathways for children and youth to take part in sport.
0: 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Moose weather for Espanola.
3: Partly cloudy, chance of showers and a low of 14 tonight. Mainly cloudy tomorrow and a high of 25.

0: Teacher Teacher by 38 Special, and Jim Valance and Brian Adams actually have the songwriting credits of that one. Thanks for tuning in to 99.3 Moose FM. And what a mess this must have been to clean up, I guess, in Ohio last week. There was a semi-truck there that spilled 40,000 pounds of Frank's Red Hot Sauce all across an interstate. So I left firefighters there to follow a trail of hot sauce to the source. And not only that, but this was also during a heat wave. So the temperatures they had there, they're around 38 degrees Celsius. So they even needed to call in hazmat crews to help contain the spill. I guess, Frank's is super acidic, so they wanted to keep that sauce out of the storm drains. And the firefighters, they joked after on Facebook saying it was one of those calls where you never know what you're going to encounter. But the mess wasn't all laughs, though. Some motorists even reported their vehicles were stained. One driver saying he had even repeated car washes that couldn't even remove the hot sauce. So talk about burning rubber.
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0: Moose weather for Espanola.
3: Partly cloudy, chance of showers and a low of 14 tonight. Mainly cloudy tomorrow and a high of 25.
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0: classic from the Tragically Hip, 38 years old on 99.3 Moose FM, Espanola's biggest variety. And when it comes to vacation time or taking time off work, a lot of people tend to do that in the summertime. This is an interesting article I found with a suggestion to help your vacation stay vivid a little longer after you return home. And they were saying record them, not just with photos, but with sound as well. I guess there's some research indicating that revisiting happy travel memories can extend the stress-relieving and mood-boosting benefits of a trip. And there's this travel photographer and author that says she actually records everyday sounds on her phone's voice recorder and sounds like maybe some birds singing or some waves crashing into a shoreline, all kinds of nature sounds from her trip and that sort of stuff. And then later she goes back, she organizes the clips by destination, and she also says that listening to those ambient sounds brings her back memories in a way that photos and written journals simply can't. So I've been thinking I might have to try this out the next time I'm off work or go on a vacation or something like that, but my only concern would be that my recordings would probably turn out just being 90% seagulls asking me for french fries.
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2: Partly cloudy, chance of showers and a low of 14 tonight. Mainly cloudy tomorrow and a high of 25.
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3: Moose weather for Espanola.
4: Partly cloudy, chance of showers and a low of 14 tonight. Mainly cloudy tomorrow and a high of 25.
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1: Partly cloudy, chance of showers and a low of 14 tonight. Mainly cloudy tomorrow and a high of 25.
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4: Partly cloudy, chance of showers and a low of 14 tonight. Mainly cloudy tomorrow and a high of 25.
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4: Partly cloudy, chance of showers and a low of 14 tonight. Mainly cloudy tomorrow and a high of 25.
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